you, I do. I love you, I love you, I do. Simplest words that could spell out the truth. I love you, I love you, I do.

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It's all that we can do. No one really knows where we're heading to. Politicians weep and whine. Say it's a scandal. Say it's a crime. That old sense of humor's missing when you need it at most.

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1: 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Let there be a record of your gorgeous voice. 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Something like Bing singing soft and low as you turn to go. I know I'm not supposed to say I'm sorry

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Sunshine, luminary, Abby Lincoln, Queens of Queens, Supreme Queens.

Betty came by on her way. Say she had a word to say about things today.

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1: Paranoia.

We love our fast food, don't care about heart attacks. We love to gossip, don't care about the facts. We want to go

go. Don't care what the world agreed upon in Kyoto. We ought to all save water, but we don't even try. Take a 30-minute shower.